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1: I had no choice but to hear you. You stayed.

shot to the top. 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I'm an astronaut. I blasted off the planet, rock that caused catastrophe, and it matters more because I had it. Now I had, I thought about wreaking havoc on an opposition. Kind of shocking, they want a static with precision. I'm automatic quarterback. I ain't talking second, pack it up on panic. Batter up. Who the baddest? It don't matter because we is your